0: FM Educativa, EPJA Primaria número 1.
1: I was just driving and I heard your song on the radio. Sounds like you're doing great and I miss you. I knew what your mom said.

0: chills when I die. I'm so fucking high.
1: FM Educativa, siempre junto a vos.

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